Hey, you. Thank you for choosing to listen today. It's appreciated. I'm Dylan. Let's talk about writing clues for a living. I want to talk about type 2 fun as well. What the heck is type 2 fun? I feel like it's something we've all experienced, but now there's finally a term for it.

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I don't know if this is part of the plan on Saturday, but it could be 6th Annual Squirrel Fest in Toma. All the info about this one, tomasquirrels.org. RU Speedwagon in a moment. Led Zeppelin coming up.

0: Sad news today, and I'm sure you've heard this by now. Bonnie Tyler, Total Eclipse of the Heart singer, passed away at the age of 75. She had been in a coma for the last couple months. What a beautiful voice she had. Rest easy, Bonnie Tyler.
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3: In the World Cup quarterfinal, France took down Morocco.
4: Digne crosses it in, knocked away by Mousraoui. Mario heads it back in. Doué able to find Mbappe. Through traffic, get it, Mbappe! 20 career World Cup goals! Gives France the lead in the quarterfinal.
3: Fox TV on the call. Final score, France-Morocco nil. France will face the winner of tomorrow's match between Spain and Belgium. In the NBA, the trade sending Kawhi Leonard from the Clippers to the Raptors is on hold pending the league's investigation whether or not the Clippers circumvented the salary cap by funneling money to Kawhi through an endorsement deal with the now bankrupt company Aspiration. In baseball, the Marlins are looking for their sixth straight win. They're outscoring the Mariners 6-2, bottom of the fifth in Miami.
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7: This afternoon, limited sunshine, plus high temperatures in the low 80s, we could see a stray thunderstorm. Expect clouds at times tonight, with lows in the low 60s, patchy fog possible, and visibility around a mile. Tomorrow, partly sunny skies and highs near 84. Expect partly cloudy skies tomorrow night, with lows again in the low 60s. As we head into the weekend, mostly sunny skies and similar temps in the mid 80s. On Sunday, sunny skies, temperatures reaching around 87.
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0: Have you ever been in the middle of doing something and you think, this sucks. I don't like this at all. And then you remember the thing that you hated doing years later and you think, well, I don't know. Maybe that was kind of fun. Type 2 fun is now a term. We'll talk more about this.
1: Hi, this is Todd Steffel, Sergeant-at-Arms with the Tomah American Legion Post 201. We'd like to thank Torkelson Funeral Home and Cremation, serving our neighbors and friends for over 100 years, for this opportunity to share our story. Tomah American Legion was founded in 1921. We currently have 247 veteran members.

0: 65 auxiliary members, and Auxiliary now accepts male spouses, which is a good thing. The building that we currently reside in on 800 Wisconsin Avenue in Toma was constructed in 1993 and has a complete bar and a hall. Toma American Legion is also very busy supporting our local Toma Legion baseball. We have three teams currently, a 19U, a 17U, and a 16U. This year, on the 21st of July, we are hosting the 19U regionals. That'll be Toma, Holman, La Crosse 50 Tours, and Middleton will be here to play a 3 to 4 day regional competition to move on to state. We currently play at the new Toma City Fields that are on the north end of town off of Flair Avenue, and also our selection for the Wisconsin American Legion Baseball All-Star Game to be held at Milwaukee after the Brewers game. Our representative, Blake Hahn, was chosen. This is Todd Steffel, Sergeant-at-Arms with the Toma American Legion Post 201. Again, we'd like to thank Torkelson Funeral Home and Cremation supporting our community for over 100 years. Thank you.
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Type 2 fun is the new viral term online. Thanks for listening. I'm Dylan. This is when you're in the middle of doing something and all you can think about is how much this thing sucks. And then you look back at it and you think, it wasn't so bad. Maybe it's kind of fun. I'm Dylan. I think about working on Grandpa's farm and hauling pipe because not all the grandkids got to work on Grandpa's farm. Just some of us got to work on the farm. And it's not like anybody hauls pipe anymore. Not the point, but we got to work on the farm because Matt doesn't have to work on the farm. But now I look back and it was fun. And Grandma and Grandpa taught me how to work, which is, well, it's paid off in spades.

0: Going to get outside and have some fun this weekend? Well, maybe you're outside right now. The two spots you're most likely to miss with sunscreen. I clicked on this earlier today when I was looking for stuff for us to talk about. I guess it's your nose and your eyelids? Huh. Never really thought about my eyelids when I was applying sunscreen. But I did think the nose. Do you remember when people just used to use the white stuff on only their nose? I think we should bring that back.
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5: The 3-1 pitch. Swung on and creamed. Deep right field. That is long gone. A grand slam by Yaz. And it's 10-5 Braves in the ninth in Pittsburgh.
4: Braves Radio Network on the call. Final score, 10-5. The Yankees crushed the Rays 12-4. The Red Sox beat the White Sox 2-1 for their sixth straight win. And at the Scottish Open, Rory McIlroy is at 5-under and has a share of the lead with four others after first round play. In the World Cup quarterfinal, France took down Morocco 2-0. They will face the winner of tomorrow's match between Spain and Belgium. And in the NBA, Jordan Clarkson has agreed to a one-year deal to return to the New York Knicks.
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7: This afternoon, limited sunshine, plus high temperatures in the low 80s, we could see a stray thunderstorm. Expect clouds at times tonight, with lows in the low 60s, patchy fog possible, and visibility around a mile. Tomorrow, partly sunny skies and highs near 84. Expect partly cloudy skies tomorrow night, with lows again in the low 60s. As we head into the weekend, mostly sunny skies and similar temps in the mid 80s. On Sunday, sunny skies. Temperatures reaching around 87.
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0: Let's talk about Bill Ward from Black Sabbath. This article is on loudersound.com today if you want to check it out. He says, I'm just catching a ride. I'm not in retirement, and I'm not ill, and I'm not giving up. Bill Ward of Black Sabbath declares he's still a drummer despite needing to use a wheelchair. He said he can't walk very far without needing to rest. Aw, Bill, well, take it easy. And if he still wanted to lay down tracks, it's amazing what they can do in the recording studio. He could just lay down a little bit of the song, take a break, and then maybe play some more.
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Are you any good at writing clues? Because of all the jobs that are open right now, Jeopardy is looking to hire somebody who can write clues. Low pay for this job, $130,000 a year. All right, clues. I'm Dylan. I'm going to take a stab at this. You come to meet a party. People drink beer, wear earplugs, and sometimes I sell out. What do you think it is? Did I make it pretty obvious? We'll talk more about clues in a moment.

Thank you for choosing to listen to us today. I'm Dylan. We were just talking about the fact that Jeopardy, of all the jobs you could get, Jeopardy is looking for a new writer for Clues. The job starts a little over $130,000. You could actually make more than that a year. What a job. So I wanted to try my hand at this. Here's my clue. You come to meet a party, people drink beer, sometimes wear earplugs, and every once in a while, I sell out. What's that clue for? Concerts? Did you get it? I don't know if I'd be any good at that job. Maybe you should apply for it.

woke last night to the sound of thunder. How far off, I sat and wondered. 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And funny how the night moves, when you just don't seem to have as much to lose. Strange how the night moves.

0: 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John Mellencamp is next. We'll do some Boston in a moment, too.
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4: France is headed to their third straight World Cup semifinal.
5: Digne crosses it in, knocked away by Mousraoui. Mario heads it back in. Doué able to find Mbappe through traffic. Kylian Mbappe! 20 career World Cup goals! Gives France the lead in the quarterfinal.
4: Fox TV on the call. Final score, France 2, Morocco 0. France will face the winner of tomorrow's match between Spain and Belgium. Kylian Mbappe is the first player to have 8 or more goals in 2 different World Cups. In golf at the Scottish Open, Rory McIlroy is at 5-under and has a share of the lead with 4 others after first round play. In Major League Baseball, the Yankees crushed the Rays 12-4. The Mets beat the Royals 7-3. The Braves beat the Pirates 10-5.
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8: Mostly clear skies through the overnight hours, lows near 63, light fog with visibility around a mile. We'll see variable cloudiness tomorrow with highs in the low 80s. Tomorrow night, cloudy periods and lows again in the low 60s. As for Saturday, mostly sunny conditions with highs in the mid 80s. By Sunday, sunny with highs near 87. For Monday, bright sunshine, temperatures holding in the upper 80s.
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0: Where are my food and beverage people at? 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

Officially out tomorrow is the new Rolling Stones, Foreign Tongues, but Jack White of the White Stripes has got a birthday today. He is 51. He's coming out with a new album tomorrow, too, called Frozen Charlotte. I'm bringing it up today because there are reviews on both albums. If you want to check any of that out, you know, before you buy them.

dogs. Have you had a couple of those already this summer? I'm Dylan. Yeah, I'm not too good for a hot dog. Turns out Seattle has the number one hot dog in America, beating out like Chicago and New York. What do they put on their hot dog in Seattle? We're going to talk more about this. Thanks for listening. I'm Dylan.

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1: Classic Rock, 94.5 TMB, Mostyn Farmers Market. Now, the cool thing about this one is, of course, they do it on Saturday. Everything starts at about 7. But they also do it Tuesday afternoons between 2 and 6. We'll listen to the Bearded Boys from Texas. ZZ Top is next, Foreigner on the way. And then a Billy set, Billy Joel and Billy Squire, back to back.
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4: France is headed to their third straight World Cup semifinal.
5: Digne crosses it in, knocked away by Mousraoui. Mario heads it back in. Doué able to find Mbappe. Through traffic, Kylian Mbappe! 20 career World Cup goals! Gives France the lead in the quarterfinal.
4: Fox TV on the call. Final score, France 2, Morocco 0. France will face the winner of tomorrow's match between Spain and Belgium. Kylian Mbappe is the first player to have 8 or more goals in 2 different World Cups. In golf at the Scottish Open, Rory McIlroy is at 5-under and has a share of the lead with 4 others after first round play. In baseball, the Diamondbacks have taken a 2-1 lead over the Padres, bottom of the 5th in San Diego. Triumphs on top of the Rockies, 4-2, bottom of the 5th.
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2: Mostly clear skies through the overnight hours, lows near 63, light fog with visibility around a mile. We'll see variable cloudiness tomorrow, with highs in the low 80s. Tomorrow night, cloudy periods and lows again in the low 60s. As for Saturday, mostly sunny conditions with highs in the mid 80s. By Sunday, sunny with highs near 87. For Monday, bright sunshine, temperatures holding in the upper 80s.
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4: Rumors spreading round in that Texas town about the shack outside the games. And you know what I'm talking about. Just let me know if you wanna go to that whole mile on the range. They got a lot of nice girls.

0: Seattle, of all places, has America's number one hot dog, beating out, you know, Chicago, New York. Thanks for listening. I'm Dylan. What is on the Seattle dog that makes it so special? I guess cream cheese, grilled onions, mustard, and if you're feeling adventurous, jalapenos. I'm Dylan. I've never put cream cheese on my hot dog. Is that something that you always do? I just had a Sonoran dog when I was on vacation in May, which is the all-beef hot dog wrapped in bacon. And then in Arizona, they put like pico de gallo on it and beans. Oh, it was delicious.
1: 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Life is so much better when it rocks.

sang It's Hip to Be Square. He also sang Working for a Living. And what else? I Want a New Drug. Huey Lewis is out of the music business. We'll talk more about this in just a couple of minutes.

Huey Lewis of Huey Lewis and the News turned 76 this past weekend, and he's done with music. Quote, "At this point, I got to face the music. I can't hear music anymore. And it's not part of my life," he said, which is a really hard pill to swallow. So Huey Lewis is to the point that he's got one of those cochlear implants in order for him to hear. I've never known anybody with one of those implants. So it digitizes the voice so that they can hear it. But what Huey is saying, what that has done to him, is when it digitizes the voice, it takes away the pitch. So it's made it impossible for him to do music. Oh, that would be tough. He seems to be handling it pretty well, and he gave us a lot of great stuff.

0: Thursday has been fill in the blank. Just okay? Normal day? Not too exciting, but today was all right. Thanks for listening. I'm Dylan. When I was looking for stuff for us to talk about earlier in the day, I found this article, and what it said was small wins. Focus on the small wins daily, and you'll have a better life, which I really liked. And like, maybe you go to happy hour, and then they give you a really nice pour. Or maybe you're looking for a parking spot, and somebody backs out right in front of the store, the restaurant, as you're getting there. Small wins. I like it.
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3: France is headed to their third straight World Cup semifinal.
4: Digne crosses it in, knocked away by Mazraoui. Mario heads it back in. Doué able to find Mbappe through traffic. Kylian Mbappe! 20 career World Cup goals! Gives France the lead in the quarterfinal.
3: Fox TV on the call. Final score, France 2, Morocco 0. France will face the winner of tomorrow's match between Spain and Belgium. Kylian Mbappe is the first player to have 8 or more goals in 2 different World Cups. In golf at the Scottish Open, Rory McIlroy is at 5-under and has a share of the lead with 4 others after first round play. In baseball, the Diamondbacks have taken a 2-1 lead over the Padres, bottom of the 5th in San Diego. Triumphs on top of the Rockies, 4-2, bottom of the 5th.
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6: Mostly clear skies through the overnight hours. Lows near 63. Light fog with visibility around a mile. We'll see variable cloudiness tomorrow with highs in the low 80s. Tomorrow night, cloudy periods and lows again in the low 60s. As for Saturday, mostly sunny conditions with highs in the mid 80s. By Sunday, sunny with highs near 87. For Monday, bright sunshine, temperatures holding in the upper 80s.
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0: I appreciate you choosing to listen to us. Thank you. Thank you. I'm Dylan. It is time for me to go. Can we talk again tomorrow? We'll listen to some great rock and roll and we'll get ready for the weekend. Until then, take care of yourself.
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2: France is headed to their third straight World Cup semifinal.
3: Dina crosses it in, knocked away by Mousraoui. Mario heads it back in. Doué able to find Mbappe through traffic. Kylian Mbappe! 20 career World Cup goals! Gives France the lead in the quarterfinal.
2: Fox TV on the call. Final score, France 2, Morocco 0. France will face the winner of tomorrow's match between Spain and Belgium. Kylian Mbappe is the first player to have 8 or more goals in 2 different World Cups. In golf at the Scottish Open, Rory McIlroy is at 5-under and has a share of the lead with 4 others after first round play. In baseball, the Diamondbacks have taken a 2-1 lead over the Padres, bottom of the 5th in San Diego. Giants on top of the Rockies, 4-2, bottom of the 5th.
4: Overnight, mostly clear conditions and lows in the low 60s, light fog, with visibility around a mile. Today, mostly cloudy skies and high temperatures in the low 80s. This evening, mostly clear skies, lows again in the low 60s. Tomorrow, partly cloudy conditions, with temperatures in the mid 80s. Looking ahead to Sunday, bright sunshine and high temperatures near 87. By Monday, sunny skies, another day in the upper 80s, lows near 68.
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2: France is headed to their third straight World Cup semifinal.
3: Dina crosses it in, knocked away by Mousraoui. Mario heads it back in. Doué able to find Mbappe.

0: Fox TV on the call. Final score, France 2, Morocco 0. France will face the winner of tomorrow's match between Spain and Belgium. Kylian Mbappe is the first player to have 8 or more goals in 2 different World Cups. In golf at the Scottish Open, Rory McIlroy is at 5-under and has a share of the lead with 4 others after first round play. In baseball, the Diamondbacks have taken a 2-1 lead over the Padres, bottom of the 5th in San Diego. Giants on top of the Rockies, 4-2, bottom of the 5th.
1: Overnight, mostly clear conditions and lows in the low 60s, light fog, with visibility around a mile. Today, mostly cloudy skies and high temperatures in the low 80s. This evening, mostly clear skies, lows again in the low 60s. Tomorrow, partly cloudy conditions, with temperatures in the mid 80s. Looking ahead to Sunday, bright sunshine and high temperatures near 87. By Monday, sunny skies, another day in the upper 80s, lows near 68.
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0: from the Fox Sports studios in Los Angeles, here's Brianna Murrow.
1: France is headed to their third straight World Cup semifinal.
2: Dina crosses it in, knocked away by Mousraoui. Mario heads it back in. Doué able to find Mbappe. Through traffic, Kylian Mbappe! 20 career World Cup goals! Gives France the lead in the quarterfinal.
1: Fox TV on the call. Final score, France 2, Morocco 0. France will face the winner of tomorrow's match between Spain and Belgium. Kylian Mbappe is the first player to have 8 or more goals in 2 different World Cups. In golf at the Scottish Open, Rory McIlroy is at 5-under and has a share of the lead with 4 others after first round play. In baseball, the Diamondbacks have taken a 2-1 lead over the Padres, bottom of the 5th in San Diego. Giants on top of the Rockies, 4-2, bottom of the 5th.

0: Overnight, mostly clear conditions and lows in the low 60s, light fog, with visibility around a mile. Today, mostly cloudy skies and high temperatures in the low 80s. This evening, mostly clear skies, lows again in the low 60s. Tomorrow, partly cloudy conditions, with temperatures in the mid 80s. Looking ahead to Sunday, bright sunshine and high temperatures near 87. By Monday, sunny skies, another day in the upper 80s, lows near 68.
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1: From the Fox Sports Studios in Los Angeles, here's Brianna Murrow.
2: France is headed to their third straight World Cup semifinal.
3: Digne crosses it in, knocked away by Mousraoui. Mario heads it back in. Doué able to find Mbappe through traffic. Kylian Mbappe! 20 career World Cup goals! Gives France the lead in the quarterfinal.
2: Fox TV on the call. Final score, France 2, Morocco 0. France will face the winner of tomorrow's match between Spain and Belgium. Kylian Mbappe is the first player to have 8 or more goals in 2 different World Cups. In golf at the Scottish Open, Rory McIlroy is at 5-under and has a share of the lead with 4 others after first round play. In baseball, the Diamondbacks have taken a 2-1 lead over the Padres, bottom of the 5th in San Diego. Giants on top of the Rockies, 4-2, bottom of the 5th.
4: Overnight, mostly clear conditions and lows in the low 60s, light fog, with visibility around a mile. Today, mostly cloudy skies and high temperatures in the low 80s. This evening, mostly clear skies, lows again in the low 60s. Tomorrow, partly cloudy conditions, with temperatures in the mid 80s. Looking ahead to Sunday, bright sunshine and high temperatures near 87. By Monday, sunny skies, another day in the upper 80s, lows near 68.
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a guy named Les Paul picked up a guitar, and we sort of took it from there. 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

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The Beatles, Stones, Zeppelin. They paved the way for AC/DC and Van Halen. 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
1: From the Fox Sports Studios in Los Angeles, here's Brianna Murrow.
2: France is headed to their third straight World Cup semifinal.
3: Digne crosses it in, knocked away by Mazraoui. Mario heads it back in. Doué able to find Mbappe through traffic.
2: Fox TV on the call. Final score, France 2, Morocco 0. France will face the winner of tomorrow's match between Spain and Belgium. Kylian Mbappe is the first player to have 8 or more goals in 2 different World Cups. In golf at the Scottish Open, Rory McIlroy is at 5 under and has a share of the lead with 4 others after first round play. In baseball, the Diamondbacks have taken a 2-1 lead over the Padres, bottom of the 5th in San Diego. Giants on top of the Rockies, 4-2, bottom of the 5th.
4: Overnight, mostly clear conditions and lows in the low 60s, light fog, with visibility.

0: Visibility around a mile. Today, mostly cloudy skies and high temperatures in the low 80s. This evening, mostly clear skies, lows again in the low 60s. Tomorrow, partly cloudy conditions, with temperatures in the mid 80s. Looking ahead to Sunday, bright sunshine and high temperatures near 87. By Monday, sunny skies, another day in the upper 80s, lows near 68.
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0: Marijuana Shoe Today's tonight and tomorrow in New Lisbon. Tonight, there's a kids pedal pull, adult pedal pull, kids movie in the park, teen dance, plus live music with Midway. Tomorrow includes a craft and vendor show, cornhole and volleyball tournaments, pontoon boat rides, and the parade at 11. New Lisbon's world-famous fireworks at dusk with live music before and after with Flashback. What a Shoe Today's tonight and tomorrow, Riverside Park, New Lisbon. 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
1: 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What a Shoe Today's is New Lisbon's annual summer festival. Its unique name traces back to the area's Ho-Chunk heritage, translated as where canoes are placed or rest your canoe here. The weekend kicks off at 4 o'clock tonight at Riverside Park with local vendors and the New Lisbon Lions Club serving up festival favorites like brats, burgers, and hot dogs. There'll be a cornhole tournament, a volleyball tournament, the kids' pedal pool registration at 5:30, a teen dance at the pool with DJ Gimme from 7 to 10, an adult pedal pool at 8, a kids' movie in the park at 8, and live music with Midway from 8 to midnight. Tomorrow, the fun starts bright and early with the Craft and Vendor Fair opening at 8 at the New Lisbon Community Center. The parade, one of the weekend's biggest draws, steps off.

0: at 11. 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This Summer Celebration Report, brought to you by Mauston Furniture and Appliances in Mauston, John Shuck Plumbing and Repair in Toma, Camp Douglas Farmers Cooperative, Thrive It Financial, John and Christy Boudin in Sparta, Oakdale Electric Cooperative, and Toma Lumber LLC. 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
3: France is headed to their third straight World Cup semifinal.
4: Dina crosses it in, knocked away by Mousraoui. Mario heads it back in. Doué able to find Mbappe. Through traffic, Kylian Mbappe! 20 career World Cup goals! Gives France the lead in the quarterfinal.
3: Fox TV on the call. Final score, France 2, Morocco 0. France will face the winner of tomorrow's match between Spain and Belgium. Kylian Mbappe is the first player to have 8 or more goals in 2 different World Cups. In golf at the Scottish Open, Rory McIlroy is at 5-under and has a share of the lead with 4 others after first round play. In baseball, the Diamondbacks have taken a 2-1 lead over the Padres, bottom of the 5th in San Diego. Giants on top of the Rockies, 4-2, bottom of the 5th.
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2: Parts of western Wisconsin got nearly 5.5 inches of rain between last week Thursday and this past Wednesday. Onalaska got nearly 5.5 inches. Coon Valley got nearly 5 inches. Genoa got nearly 4.5 inches. Toma got 4.25 inches. Bangor got more than 4 inches. Westby got nearly 4 inches. Stoddard got about 3.5 inches. La Crosse, Viroqua, and Lafarge got more than 3 inches each. La Crosse Bridgeview Plaza plans were approved by the City Council last night. A lot of the existing mall will be demolished and turned into 2 5-story apartment buildings that will have a combined 201 total apartments, ranging from studios to 3 bedrooms. What's not demolished will be turned into small

0: retail and service provider suites. Construction could start as this fall and run until late 2029. Second Street in La Crosse from Copeland Avenue to La Crosse Street will be closed all of next week, Monday through Friday. La Crosse Street from 3rd to 2nd Streets will also be closed. Some La Crosse Street business access will be maintained. Road and catch basin maintenance is being done. Plymouth City Pool closed for the summer about 2 months ago due to more than $1 million damage to the pool vessel and waterline infrastructure. Park and Rec Director Joe Protz says it's not a quick fix and asks for the community's patience in the coming months as they get cost estimates for either repairing the current pool or building a new indoor pool.
1: Right now we're going to be taking a look at a few different options of what truly is the cost to repair the pool we have on site at Buckley Park, some feasibility studies of what it would cost for an indoor recreational facility with an aquatic center or an aquatic center at a different site. The issue is with the infrastructure issues we have at our current aquatic center. So there's a lot of discussions to be had, and a lot of it's going to come down to the cost of things.
0: An indoor recreational facility, including a pool, is one of the goals out of a downtown revitalization study finalized Tuesday night. The 6th inaugural Village of French Island trustee has been determined. Registered write-in Peter Davison got 183 votes, 52% of 351 write-ins. Registered write-in Jason Stratman got 77 votes. Other write-ins combined for 91 votes. The village board kicks in next Tuesday. And now you're up to date. Craig Otto, Magnum Media News.
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0: Patchy morning fog, partly sunny today, isolated afternoon showers and thunderstorms, highs in the mid-80s, light east winds. Tonight, partly cloudy, 63. Tomorrow, sunny, 87. Tomorrow night, clear, 64. Sunday, sunny, 89. Monday, sunny, 91. Tuesday, sunny, 92. Wednesday, sunny, 91.
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1: 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Its unique name traces back to the area's Ho-Chunk heritage, translated as where canoes are placed or rest your canoe here. The weekend kicks off at 4 o'clock tonight at Riverside Park with local vendors and the New Lisbon Lions Club serving up festival favorites like brats, burgers, and hot dogs. There'll be a cornhole tournament, a volleyball tournament, the kids' pedal pool registration at 5:30, a teen dance at the pool with DJ Gimme from 7 to 10, an adult pedal pool at 8, a kids' movie in the park at 8, and live music with Midway from 8 to midnight. Tomorrow, the fun starts bright and early with the Craft and Vendor Fair opening at 8 at the New Lisbon Community Center. The parade, one of the weekend's biggest draws, steps off at 11. There'll be a volleyball tournament, bingo, the duck drop, live music with another fine mess and flashback, and those world-famous fireworks at dusk. 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
3: Patchy morning fog, partly sunny today, isolated afternoon showers and thunderstorms, highs in the mid-80s, light east winds. Tonight, partly cloudy, 63. Tomorrow, sunny, 87. Tomorrow night, clear, 64. Sunday, sunny, 89. Monday, sunny, 91. Tuesday, sunny, 92. Wednesday, sunny, 91.
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1: Parts of western Wisconsin got nearly 5.5 inches of rain between last week Thursday and this past Wednesday. Onalaska got nearly 5.5 inches. Coon Valley got nearly 5 inches. Genoa got nearly 4.5 inches. Toma got 4.25 inches. Bangor got more than 4 inches. Westby got nearly 4 inches. Stoddard got about 3.5 inches. La Crosse, Viroqua, and Lafarge got more than 3 inches each. La Crosse Bridgeview Plaza plans were approved by the City Council last night. A lot of the existing mall will be demolished and turned into 2 5-story apartment buildings that will have a combined 201 total apartments, ranging from studios to 3 bedrooms. What's not demolished will be turned into small retail and service provider suites. Construction could start as this fall and run until late 2029. Toma City Pool closed for the summer about 2 months ago due to more than $1 million damage to the pool vessel and waterline infrastructure. Park and Rec Director Joe Protz says it's not a quick fix and asks for the community's patience in the coming months as they get cost estimates for either repairing the current pool or building a new indoor pool.
2: Right now we're going to be taking a look at a few different options of what truly is the cost to repair the pool we have on site at the Buckley Park, some feasibility studies of what it would cost for an indoor recreational facility with an aquatic center or an aquatic center at a different site. The issue is with the infrastructure issues we

0: have at our current aquatic center. So there's a lot of discussions to be had, and a lot of it's going to come down to the cost of things.
1: An indoor recreational facility, including a pool, is one of the goals out of a downtown revitalization study finalized Tuesday night. A Sparta Schools community engagement session on a late September or October survey on what the district should do after last spring's failed referendum to go over state spending caps will be held Monday at 5 o'clock at Meadowview Middle School. The late September or October survey dates means the earliest the district could try another referendum to go over the caps is next April. This year's Jackson County Dairy Breakfast will be held Sunday from 10 o'clock to 2 o'clock at Peasley Dairy Farm off Highway 12, just north of Black River Falls. For more information, go to the Jackson County Dairy Promotion Facebook page. Monroe County, County Highway A between Highway 21 and the Sparta-Fort McCoy Airport will be closed next week, Monday through Friday. The railroad crossing in that stretch is being rehabbed. And now you're up to date. Craig Otto, Magnum Media News.
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1: Patchy morning fog, partly sunny today, isolated afternoon showers and thunderstorms, highs in the mid-80s, light east winds. Tonight, partly cloudy, 63. Tomorrow, sunny, 87. Tomorrow night, clear, 64. Sunday, sunny, 89. Monday, sunny, 91. Tuesday, sunny, 92. Wednesday, sunny, 91.
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1: Craig Otto, Magnum Media Sports. Toma High School grad Connor Priel has been placed on the 15-day disabled list due to a blister on his left middle finger. That means Prelip will not be eligible to pitch again until 2 weeks from today, though his first post-All-Star break start was not likely coming until only a few days before that. Prelip has been managing the blister for weeks, but it burst in his start 2 nights ago. Prelip is 2-5 with a 5 ERA so far this season, but his fielding independent ERA is under 4, indicating his defense has been poor behind him. He's thrown 66 and two-thirds innings, allowing 66 hits with 71 strikeouts and 25 walks. Toma American Legion Baseball got a homer triple and 4 RBIs in a 3-for-3 day from Jackson Steffel, 6 innings of 2-run pitching from Gavin Courtney, 3 hits from Brecken Sheldon, and 3 RBIs from Aiden Klima in last night's 14-2 win over La Crescent. Steffel was a double short of the cycle. Courtney struck out 5 and walked 1. Westby swept West Salem 9-3 and 8-4 in a doubleheader. Westby's Devin Nedlin drove in 3 in the opener. He also made his longest pitching outing so far this season, going 3 innings scoreless with 4 strikeouts and no walks. Maddox Fensel did not allow an earned run in the first 4 to earn the win. Nedlin had 3 hits and Caden Kerner drove in 3 in the nightcap. Michael Larson allowed 1 earned in a complete game win. Westby is now 15-1. 5 Western Wisconsin golfers will play at Whistling Straits as part of a Wisconsin PGA Juniors College Showcase Sunday and Monday. It includes Thomas Asante Shedler, Craig, and I'll ask as Robert Bruns, Jake Siegert, Rylan Tomaszek, and Chasen Witt. Witt, Tomaszek, and Siegert tied for 3rd among 20 players at a Wisconsin PGA Juniors Junior Tour event at Castle Rock near Mauston yesterday. They all shot 4 over par 75, finishing at 6 shots back. Siegert and Tomaszek had 3 birdies each. The Brewers won in St. Louis 8-4 last night. Jake Bowers and Bryce Terang homered. Bowers had a 3-run shot. Brewers close out the pre-All-Star game portion of the schedule with a 3-game weekend series in Pittsburgh starting at 5:40 tonight. Brandon Sproat and Braxton Ashcraft. Craig Otto, Magnum Media Sports.
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1: Parts of western Wisconsin got nearly 5.5 inches of rain between last week Thursday and this past Wednesday. Onalaska got nearly 5.5 inches. Coon Valley got nearly 5 inches. Genoa got nearly 4.5 inches. Toma got 4.25 inches. Bangor got more than 4 inches. Westby got nearly 4 inches. Stoddard got about 3.5 inches. La Crosse, Viroqua, and Lafarge got more than 3 inches each. La Crosse Bridgeview Plaza plans were approved by the City Council last night. A lot of the existing mall will be demolished and turned into 2 5-story apartment buildings that will have a combined 201 total apartments, ranging from studios to 3 bedrooms. What's not demolished will be turned into small retail and service provider suites. Construction could start as this fall and run until late 2029. Second Street in La Crosse from Copeland Avenue to La Crosse Street will be closed all of next week, Monday through Friday. La Crosse Street from 3rd to 2nd Streets will also be closed. Some La Crosse Street business access will be maintained. Road and catch basin maintenance is being done. Toma City Pool closed for the summer about 2 months ago due to more than $1 million damage to the pool vessel and waterline infrastructure. Park and Rec Director Joe Protz says it's not a quick fix and asks for the community's patience in the coming months as they get cost estimates for either repairing the current pool or building a new indoor pool.
2: Right now we're going to be taking a look at a few different options of what truly is the cost to repair the pool we have on site at Buckley Park, some feasibility studies of what it would cost for an indoor recreational facility with an aquatic center, or an aquatic center at a different site. The issue is with the infrastructure issues we have at our current aquatic center. So there's a lot of discussions to be had, and a lot of it's going to come down to the cost of things.
1: An indoor recreational facility, including a pool, is one of the goals out of a downtown revitalization study finalized Tuesday night. The 6th inaugural Village of French Island trustee has been determined. Registered write-in Peter Davison got 183 votes, 52% of 351 write-ins. Registered write-in Jason Stratman got 77 votes. Other write-ins combined for 91 votes. The village board kicks in next Tuesday. And now you're up to date. Craig Otto, Magnum Media News.
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1: Patchy morning fog, partly sunny today, isolated afternoon showers and thunderstorms, highs in the mid-80s, light east winds. Tonight, partly cloudy, 63. Tomorrow, sunny, 87. Tomorrow night, clear, 64. Sunday, sunny, 89. Monday, sunny, 91. Tuesday, sunny, 92. Wednesday,

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5: Craig Otto, Magnum Media Sports. Thelma High School grad Connor Priel has been placed on the 15-day disabled list due to a blister on his left middle finger. That means Prelip will not be eligible to pitch again until 2 weeks from today, though his first post-All-Star break start was not likely coming until only a few days before that. Prelip has been managing the blister for weeks, but it burst in his start 2 nights ago. Prelip is 2-5 with a 5 ERA so far this season, but his fielding independent ERA is under 4, indicating his defense has been poor behind him. He's thrown 66 and two-thirds innings, allowing 66 hits with 71 strikeouts and 25 walks. Thelma American Legion Baseball got a homer triple and 4 RBIs in a 3-for-3 day from Jackson Steffel, 6 innings of 2-run pitching from Gavin Courtney, 3 hits from Brecken Sheldon, and 3 RBIs from Aiden Klima in last night's 14-2 win over La Crescent. Steffel was a double short of the cycle. Courtney struck out 5 and walked 1. Westby swept West Salem 9-3 and 8-4 in a doubleheader. Westby's Devin Nedlin drove in 3 in the opener. He also made his longest pitching outing so far this season, going 3 innings scoreless with 4 strikeouts and no walks. Maddox Fensel did not allow an earned run in the first 4 to earn the win. Nedlin had 3 hits and Caden Kerner drove in 3 in the nightcap. Michael Larson allowed 1 earned in a complete game win. Westby is now 15-1. 5 Western Wisconsin golfers will play at Whistling Straits as part of a Wisconsin PGA Juniors College Showcase Sunday and Monday. It includes Thomas Asante Shedler, Craig, and I'll ask is Robert Bruns, Jake Siegert, Rylan Tomaszek, and Chasen Witt. Witt, Tomaszek, and Siegert tied for 3rd among 20 players at a Wisconsin PGA Juniors Junior Tour event at Castle Rock near Mauston yesterday. They all shot 4 over par 75, finishing at 6 shots back. Siegert and Tomaszek had 3 birdies each. The Brewers won in St. Louis 8-4 last night. Jake Bowers and Bryce Terang homered. Bowers has had a 3-run shot. Brewers close out the pre-All-Star game portion of the schedule with a 3-game weekend series in Pittsburgh starting at 5:40 tonight. Brandon Sproat and Braxton Ashcraft. Craig Otto, Magnum Media Sports.
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1: Parts of western Wisconsin got nearly 5.5 inches of rain between last week Thursday and this past Wednesday. Onalaska got nearly 5.5 inches. Coon Valley got nearly 5 inches. Genoa got nearly 4.5 inches. Toma got 4.25 inches. Bangor got more than 4 inches. Westby got nearly 4 inches. Stoddard got about 3.5 inches. La Crosse, Viroqua, and Lafarge got more than 3 inches each. La Crosse Bridgeview Plaza plans were approved by the City Council last night. A lot of the existing mall will be demolished and turned into 2 5-story apartment buildings that will have a combined 201 total apartments, ranging from studios to 3 bedrooms. What's not demolished will be turned into small retail and service provider suites.

0: construction could start as this fall and run until late 2029. Plymouth City Pool closed for the summer about 2 months ago due to more than $1 million damage to the pool vessel and waterline infrastructure. Park and Rec Director Joe Protz says it's not a quick fix and asks for the community's patience in the coming months as they get cost estimates for either repairing the current pool or building a new indoor pool.
1: Right now we're going to be taking a look at a few different options of what truly is the cost to repair the pool we have on site at the Buckley Park, some feasibility studies of what it would cost for our indoor recreational facility with an aquatic center or an aquatic center at a different site. The issue is with the infrastructure issues we have at our current aquatic center. So there's a lot of discussions to be had, and a lot of it's going to come down to the cost of things.
0: An indoor recreational facility, including a pool, is one of the goals out of a downtown revitalization study finalized Tuesday night. A Sparta Schools community engagement session on a late September or October survey on what the district should do after last spring's failed referendum to go over state spending caps will be held Monday at 5 o'clock at Meadowview Middle School. The late September or October survey dates means the earliest the district could try another referendum to go over the caps is next April. This year's Jackson County Dairy Breakfast will be held Sunday from 10 o'clock to 2 o'clock at Peasley Dairy Forum off Highway 12, just north of Black River Falls. For more information, go to the Jackson County Dairy Promotion Facebook page. Monroe County, County Highway A between Highway 21 and the Sparta-Fort McCoy Airport will be closed next week, Monday through Friday. The railroad crossing in that stretch is being rehabbed. And now you're up to date. Craig Otto, Magnum Media News.
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0: Patchy morning fog, partly sunny today, isolated afternoon showers and thunderstorms, highs in the mid-80s, light east winds. Tonight, partly cloudy, 63. Tomorrow, sunny, 87. Tomorrow night, clear, 64. Sunday, sunny, 89. Monday, sunny, 91. Tuesday, sunny, 92. Wednesday, sunny, 91.
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5: 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Tomorrow, the fun starts bright and early with the Craft and Vendor Fair opening at 8 at the New Lisbon Community Center. 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

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Welcome to the Midday Mic Session for this Friday. So many great tunes yet to come your way. News, weather, sports, area sports. We've got all of that. We'll even have some national sports for you as well. And, of course, a ton of things going on around the area this weekend. So, yeah, stick around. We'll keep you informed and keep you in tune. Let's get back to the tune part. Outfield, Joan Jett and the Blackhearts, Night Ranger, and Guns N' Roses on Classic Rock 94.5 TMB.

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0: 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Got an information break coming up for you, and we're going to jump right back into the music here. Yeah, do stick around. I've got the babies waiting for you. You'll also be hearing from Eddie Money, Led Zeppelin, Cheap Trick, Creedence, Clearwater Revival, and some Def Leppard, too, on Classic Rock 94.5 TMB.
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0: 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Isn't it time? It's got to be. It's time for sports. Yes, area sports with Craig Otto is on the way for you. 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
2: Craig Otto, Magnum Media Sports. Thoma High School grad Connor Prelip has been placed on the 15-day disabled list due to a blister on his left middle finger. That means Prelip will not be eligible to pitch again until 2 weeks from today, though his first post-All-Star break start was not likely coming until only a few days before that. Prelip has been managing the blister for weeks, but it burst in his start 2 nights ago. Prelip is 2-5 with a 5 ERA so far this season, but his fielding independent ERA is under 4, indicating his defense has been poor behind him. He's thrown 66 and two-thirds innings, allowing 66 hits with 71 strikeouts and 25 walks. Thoma American Legion Baseball got a homer triple and 4 RBIs in a 3-for-3 day from Jackson Steffel, 6 innings of two-run pitching from Gavin Courtney, 3 hits from Brecken Sheldon, and 3 RBIs from Aiden Klima in last night's 14-2 win over La Crescent. Steffel was a double short of the cycle. Courtney struck out 5 and walked 1. Westby swept West Salem 9-3 and 8-4 in a doubleheader. Westby's Devin Nedlin drove in 3 in the opener. He also made his longest pitching outing so far this season, going 3 innings scoreless with 4 strikeouts and no walks. Maddox Fensel did not allow an earned run in the first 4 to earn the win. Nedlin had 3 hits and Caden Kerner drove in 3 in the nightcap. Michael Larson allowed 1 earned in a complete game win. Westby is now 15-1. 5 Western Wisconsin golfers will play at Whistling Straits as part of a Wisconsin PGA Juniors College Showcase Sunday and Monday. It includes Thomas Asante Shedler, Craig, and I'll ask is Robert Bruns, Jake Siegert, Rywan Tomaszek, and Chasen Witt. Witt, Tomaszek, and Siegert tied for 3rd among 20 players at a Wisconsin PGA Juniors Junior Tour event at Castle Rock near Mauston yesterday. They all shot 4 over par 75, finishing at 6 shots back. Siegert and Tomaszek had 3 birdies each. The Brewers won in St. Louis 8-4 last night. Jake Bowers and Bryce Terang homered. Bowers has had a 3-run shot. The Brewers close out the pre-All-Star game portion of the schedule with a 3-game weekend series in Pittsburgh starting at 5:40 tonight. Brandon Sproat and Braxton Ashcraft. Craig Otto, Magnum Media Sports.
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4: Today, more clouds than sun and highs near 82. Areas of fog with visibility down to a quarter mile. Under mostly clear skies tonight, expect lows near 63. High temperatures in the mid-80s tomorrow, some sun breaking through. Tomorrow night, mostly clear skies, expect lows in the mid-60s. For Sunday, lots of sunshine with highs in the upper 80s. Then Monday, clear conditions plus highs again near 89, lows in the upper 60s overnight.
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0: 94.5 TMB with Queen. Crazy little thing called love. That's bringing us to an information break, and that puts you just moments away from David Essex. Who else we got over here? Twisted Sister, The Doors, John Mellencamp. Oh, the Rolling Stones. Yeah, we can talk about them. Their new album, Foreign Tongues, is out now. And at the Brooklyn launch party for that album back in May, Mick Jagger was talking with ABC Audio after 60 years of making music, what he still loves about making a record.
1: I like the thing of when you've got a song that it's in your head and you hear it in a certain way, and then when it's done, it's like how you imagined, only much better. That's a great thing about it. You imagine it one way, and it is that way still, but it's better even than that.
0: Yeah, well, it's like Christmas. Yeah. Oh, we got presents. It's even better when you

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1: Hi, this is Todd Steffel, Sergeant at Arms with the Tomah American Legion Post 201. We'd like to thank Torkelson Funeral Home and Cremation, serving our neighbors and friends for over 100 years, for this opportunity to share our story. Tomah American Legion was founded in 1921. We currently have 247 veteran members, 65 auxiliary members, and auxiliary now accepts male spouses, which is a good thing. The building that we currently reside in on 800 Wisconsin Avenue in Tomah was constructed in 1993 and has a complete bar and a hall. Tomah American Legion is also very busy supporting our local Tomah Legion baseball. We have three teams currently, a 19U, a 17U and a 16U. This year, on the 21st of July, we are hosting the 19U regionals. That'll be Tomah, Holman, La Crosse 50 Tours, and Middleton will be here to play a 3 to 4 day regional competition to move on to state. We currently play at the new Tomah City Fields that are on the north end of town off of Flair Avenue, and also our selection for the Wisconsin American Legion Baseball All-Star Game to be held at Milwaukee after the Brewers game. Our representative, Blake Hahn, was chosen. This is Todd Steffel, Sergeant Arms with the Tomah American Legion Post 201. Again, we'd like to thank Torkelson Funeral Home and Cremation supporting our community for over 100 years. Thank you.
2: 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The weekend kicks off at 4 o'clock tonight at Riverside Park with local vendors and the New Lisbon Lions Club serving up festival favorites like brats, burgers, and hot dogs. There'll be a cornhole tournament, a volleyball tournament, the kids' pedal pole registration at 5:30, a teen dance at the pool with DJ Gimme from 7 to 10, an adult pedal pole at 8, a kids' movie in the park at 8, and live music with Midway from 8 to midnight. Tomorrow, the fun starts bright and early with the Craft and Vendor Fair opening at 8 at the New Lisbon Community Center. 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

0: 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It is time to check in with Craig Otto, get a little preview of some of the area news stories he's been putting together for you. 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
2: Hello, these are the stories we're working on for you today. The name of the person who died in a fatal tractor crash off Highway 162 between Bangor and Four Corners Monday afternoon has been released. 67-year-old Al Golnick passed away. Parts of western Wisconsin got nearly 5.5 inches of rain between last week Thursday and this past Wednesday. Onalaska got nearly 5.5 inches. Coon Valley got nearly 5 inches. Genoa got nearly 4.5 inches. Toma got 4.25 inches. Bangor got more than 4 inches. Westby got nearly 4 inches. Stoddard got about 3.5 inches. La Crosse, Viroqua, and Lafarge got more than 3 inches each. La Crosse Bridgeview Plaza plans were approved by the city council last night. A lot of the existing mall will be demolished and turned into 2 5-story apartment buildings that will have a combined 201 total apartments, ranging from studios to 3 bedrooms. We'll have those stories and much more coming up.
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4: Today, more clouds than sun and highs near 82. Areas of fog with visibility down to a quarter mile. Under mostly clear skies tonight, expect lows near 63. High temperatures in the mid-80s tomorrow, some sun breaking through. Tomorrow night, mostly clear skies, expect lows in the mid-60s. For Sunday, lots of sunshine with highs in the upper 80s. Then Monday, clear conditions plus highs again near 89, lows in the upper 60s overnight.
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Classic Rock 94.5 TMB Bob Seger and her struts. Oh, let me get over to the Nuggets board over here. What a shoot of days today and tomorrow in New Lisbon at Riverside Park, right along the Lemonware River, hence the name. All right. Volleyball, cornhole tournaments, a teen dance, kids and adult pedal pulls, a parade Saturday at 11, pontoon boat rides, art and craft vendor show. Friday night, live music there with Midway from 8 to midnight. Saturday, another fine mess from 3 to 7. And flashback from 8 to 1, taking a break for that huge fireworks display at dusk. Need more? WadaShootadays.com. 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

0: and then we'll get you right back in to digest that sandwich. All right, I've got Sticks coming your way. You'll also be hearing from Pink Floyd, Def Leppard, T-Rex, and Free on 94.5 TMB.
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2: 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So I like the transparency from leadership on that.
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3: The name of the person who died in a fatal tractor crash off Highway 162 between Bangor and Four Corners Monday afternoon has been released. 67-year-old Al Golnick passed away. Parts of western Wisconsin got nearly 5.5 inches of rain between last week Thursday and this past Wednesday. Onalaska got nearly 5.5 inches. Coon Valley got nearly 5 inches. Genoa got nearly 4.5 inches. Toma got 4.25 inches. Bangor got more than 4 inches. Westby got nearly 4 inches. Stoddard got about 3.5 inches. La Crosse, Viroqua, and Lafarge got more than 3 inches each. La Crosse Bridgeview Plaza plans were approved by the city council last night. A lot of the existing mall will be demolished and turned into 2 5-story apartment buildings that will have a combined 201 total apartments, ranging from studios to 3 bedrooms. What's not demolished will be turned into small retail and service provider suites. Construction could start as this fall and run until late 2029. Thomas City Pool closed for the summer about 2 months ago due to more than $1 million damage to the pool vessel and waterline infrastructure. Park and Rec Director Joe Protz says it's not a quick fix and asks for the community's patience in the coming months as they get cost estimates for either repairing the current pool or building a new indoor pool.
4: Right now we're going to be taking a look at a few different options of what truly is the cost to repair the pool we have on site at the Buckley Park, some feasibility studies of what it would cost for an indoor recreational facility with an aquatic center or an aquatic center at a different site. The issue is with the infrastructure issues we have at our current aquatic center. So there's a lot of discussions to be had, and a lot of it's going to come down to the cost of things.
3: An indoor recreational facility, including a pool, is one of the goals out of a downtown revitalization study finalized Tuesday night. A Sparta Schools community engagement session on a late September or October survey on what the district should do after last spring's failed referendum to go over state spending caps will be held Monday at 5 o'clock at Meadowview Middle School. The late September or October survey dates means the earliest the district could try another referendum to go over the caps is next April. This year's Jackson County Dairy Breakfast will be held Sunday from 10 o'clock to 2 o'clock at Peasley Dairy Farm off Highway 12, just north of Black River Falls. For more information, go to the Jackson County Dairy Promotion Facebook page. Monroe County, County Highway A between Highway 21 and the Sparta-Fort McCoy Airport will be closed next week, Monday through Friday. The railroad crossing in that stretch is being rehabbed. And now you're up to date. Craig Otto, Magnum Media News.
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6: Today, more clouds than sun and highs near 82. Areas of fog with visibility down to a quarter mile. Under mostly clear skies tonight, expect lows near 63. High temperatures in the mid-80s tomorrow, some sun breaking through. Tomorrow night, mostly clear skies, expect lows in the mid-60s. For Sunday, lots of sunshine with highs in the upper 80s. Then Monday, clear conditions plus highs again near 89, lows in the upper 60s overnight.
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We'll stop the music here for just a couple of minutes as Craig Otto gives you all kinds of area news. 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

0: 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An information break is coming up for you next, and music coming up will include Aerosmith, Foghat, and The Police on 94.5 TMB.
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94.5 TMB with Aerosmith and Angel. Got another party coming your way here Saturday. Black River Falls Festival in the Park there at Lunda Community Park. Starts the day with active fun, including a 5K fun run walk all along the Scenic Foundation Trail. There's a one-mile youth fun run walk there, too, for the younger participants. Celebration continues with a downtown parade, adult beanbag tournament, paddle in the park, kids activities, DJ, music, bounce houses, food, and a beer tent. And then the evening comes in. You can settle in for some live music from Sage. I'd probably get you up and get you dancing. All right. That's going to happen from 7 to 10, followed by a huge fireworks display at 10 o'clock. So bring your family, invite your friends there, and make Festival in the Park part of your summer getaway in Black River Country. Always a good time. Red Hot Chili Peppers, Foreigner, Creedence, and Led Zeppelin on Classic Rock 94.5 TMB.

0: 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I have an information break lined up for you and music on tap from Lynyrd Skynyrd, Dio. I see, Ronnie James Dio? Would have been 84 today. And of course, he's lead singer for Rainbow. He's Black Sabbath, where him and Ozzy never got along too well, but yeah. Anyway, also have Tom Petty and the Heartbreakers for you, Nirvana, Red Rider, and Journey on Classic Rock 94.5 TMB.
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7: Today, more clouds than sun and highs near 82, areas of fog with visibility down to a quarter mile. Under mostly clear skies tonight, expect lows near 63. High temperatures in the mid-80s tomorrow, some sun breaking through. Tomorrow night, mostly clear skies, expect lows in the mid-60s. For Sunday, lots of sunshine with highs in the upper 80s. Then Monday, clear conditions plus highs again near 89, lows in the upper 60s overnight.
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Really don't need any fire, do we, man, this summer? Yeah, we got 90s coming up again. Doggone, upper 80s this weekend, the way it sounded. So hopefully it's not quite that warm, but we'll see. Yeah, summer doesn't need to keep showing off like that. We all know it's hot. REO Speedwagon, Heart, The Who, and Black Sabbath on Classic Rock 94.5 TMB.

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0: 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I have an information break lined up for you, and then stand by for ZZ Top, Ted Nugent, Rush, Bad Company, Motorhead, and some Pat Benatar on Classic Rock 94.5 TMB.
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0: 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I have an information break with a Fox Sports update included. We'll make sure you're up to speed with the weather. Then my final set for this week with the Police, Joe Walsh, and AC/DC. Midday Mike said, thanks so much for joining me all week long on Classic Rock. I'll be back with you again Monday morning at 10 a.m. Right now, Jason Drew is ready to rock you to the weekend and beyond. Get out there and enjoy it. Boy, there is a ton of things going on this weekend. 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
3: World Cup quarterfinals on Fox from Los Angeles as Belgium is taking on Spain. Winner will face France in the semifinals coming up next week. Top seed and defending champion Jannik Sinner advanced to the finals of Wimbledon in gentlemen's singles by beating seventh seed Novak Djokovic in straight sets. Sinner will face second seed Alexander Zverev in Sunday's final after Zverev won his semifinal match in straight sets. At the Scottish Open, second round play, Rory McIlroy, one of three players tied for the lead after 36 holes at 9 under par, but the story is Scottie Scheffler missing the cut after finishing at even par, snapping a streak of 78 straight made cuts dating back to August of 2022. It was the fifth longest streak of all time on the PGA Tour. Tiger Woods holds the record with 142 consecutive cuts made. Michigan named Mike Boynton Jr. their full-time men's basketball coach.
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5: Today, more clouds than sun and highs near 82. Areas of fog with visibility down to a quarter mile. Under mostly clear skies tonight, expect lows near 63. High temperatures in the mid-80s tomorrow, some sun breaking through. Tomorrow night, mostly clear skies, expect lows in the mid-60s. For Sunday, lots of sunshine with highs in the upper 80s. Then Monday, clear conditions plus highs again near 89, lows in the upper 60s overnight.
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Classic Rock 94.5 TMB with the police. Good afternoon. I'm Jason Drew. Let the What a Shoot of Days begin. We'll touch on that here shortly. Music from the

0: 2005, Bigger Bang, a total of 18 years in between albums for the Rolling Stones. A couple of cover songs on the album, Amy Winehouse's You Know I'm No Good, and they also do a cover of Chuck Berry's Beautiful Delilah.
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5: This afternoon, expect highs near 83 under partly cloudy skies, with patchy fog cutting visibility to a quarter mile in spots. Skies stay partly cloudy tonight, dipping to a low of 62. Sunshine takes over tomorrow, highs climbing into the mid-80s, then clear skies tomorrow night bring lows back into the mid-60s. Sunday looks bright and sunny with highs near 87, and Monday keeps that sunshine going, only warmer, with highs in the low 90s.
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Their new album comes out today, Foreign Tongues, their 25th studio album. It's classic rock, 94.5 TMB. Prior to this one, you had the release of Hackney Diamonds back in 2023. And then prior to that,

0: 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There is The Clash. I'm Jason Drew. A couple of things to do this weekend. In addition to Wadashuta Days, you can take that in today and go check out Squirrel Fest tomorrow in Toma at Winnebago Park. 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
2: 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The weekend kicks off at 4 o'clock tonight at Riverside Park with local vendors and the New Lisbon Lions Club serving up festival favorites like brats, burgers, and hot dogs. There'll be a cornhole tournament, a volleyball tournament, the kids' pedal pole registration at 5:30, a teen dance at the pool with DJ Gimme from

0: 7 to 10, an adult pedal pull at 8, a kids movie in the park at 8, and live music with Midway from 8 to midnight. Tomorrow, the fun starts bright and early with the Craft and Vendor Fair opening at 8 at the New Lisbon Community Center. 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

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We'll get to Tom Petty, Van Halen, and Sweet on the way. Here's Queen.

0: Classic Rock 94.5 TMB. David Lee Roth currently out on tour. I'm Jason Drew. Wadashuta Days this weekend. Got underway today. It'll go through tomorrow. Don't forget about the parade tomorrow at 11 o'clock. 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We'll get to Journey, Crosby, Stills, and Nash and the Tubes on the way.
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7: This afternoon, expect highs near 83 under partly cloudy skies, with patchy fog cutting visibility to a quarter mile in spots. Skies stay partly cloudy tonight, dipping to a low of 62. Sunshine takes over tomorrow, highs climbing into the mid-80s, then clear skies tomorrow night bring lows back into the mid-60s. Sunday looks bright and sunny with highs near 87, and Monday keeps that sunshine going, only warmer, with highs in the low 90s.
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It's classic rock, 94.5 TMB. Jimi Hendrix up here shortly. We'll get to Robert Palmer. Here's the Tubes.

0: 94.5 TMB with Robert Palmer. I'm Jason Drew. 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

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There's one from David Bowie. AC/DC to come. We'll get to Led Zeppelin. Billy Squire. I'm wearing shorts. You ever spaz out when you think there's a spider on your leg and you reach down to try to brush it off and it turns out it's actually just, I don't know what it is, some type of tassel on my shorts. I did. I totally thought there was a spider there. Here's the Eagles. It's 94.5 TMB.

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There's Led Zeppelin. I'm Jason Drew. A couple of things to do this weekend. One being Wadashuta Days gets underway today. It'll go through tomorrow in New Lisbon at Riverside Park. Volleyball tournament, a cornhole tournament, a teen dance, kid and adult pedal poles. Don't forget about the parade tomorrow at 11 o'clock. Fireworks tomorrow.

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5: This afternoon, expect highs near 83 under partly cloudy skies, with patchy fog cutting visibility to a quarter mile in spots. Skies stay partly cloudy tonight, dipping to a low of 62. Sunshine takes over tomorrow, highs climbing into the mid-80s, then clear skies tomorrow night bring lows back into the mid-60s. Sunday looks bright and sunny, with highs near 87, and Monday keeps that sunshine going, only warmer, with highs in the low 90s.
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There's the police. It's classic rock. 94.5 TMB. Rumor has it that the police intentionally named the song the way that they did because they thought it would be funny to hear radio disc jockeys pronounce or attempt to pronounce the name of the song. D-do-do-do-dee-da-da-da.

0: 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Their new album comes out today called Foreign Tongues, their 25th studio album. Actually, Charlie Watts does play drums on one of the tracks that they recorded just prior to his death back in 2021 called Hit Me in the Head. Paul McCartney, Steve Winwood also guest on the album, and they do a couple of cover songs, one being Amy Winehouse's You Know I'm No Good and Chuck Berry's Beautiful Delilah.
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0: 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There is Sweet at a 1975. I'm Jason Drew. Don't forget about the parade tomorrow. Part of Wadashuta Days at 11 o'clock as Wadashuta Days gets underway today and goes through tomorrow. 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
1: This afternoon, expect highs near 83 under partly cloudy skies, with patchy fog cutting visibility to a quarter mile in spots. Skies stay partly cloudy tonight, dipping to a low of 62. Sunshine takes over tomorrow, highs climbing into the mid-80s, then clear skies tomorrow night bring lows back into the mid-60s. Sunday looks bright and sunny, with highs near 87, and Monday keeps that sunshine going, only warmer, with highs in the low 90s.
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0: 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It's classic rock. 94.5 TMB with Street of Dreams. Foreigner coming up. We'll get to Van Halen. Here's Yes.
1: I've seen all good people turn their heads each day. So satisfied, I'm on my way.

0: Classic Rock 94.5 TMB, one from Foreigner. I'm Jason Drew. Squirrel Fest this weekend. Wadashuta Days this weekend. Plenty to do. Have a good weekend. Have a safe weekend. Dylan's coming in next. We'll talk to you Monday.
1: Hi, this is Todd Steffel, Sergeant at Arms with the Tomah American Legion Post 201. We'd like to thank Torkelson Funeral Home and Cremation, serving our neighbors and friends for over 100 years, for this opportunity to share our story. Tomah American Legion was founded in 1921. We currently